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1: Reporters are able to access the White House again after a judge ordered the Trump administration to temporarily end its ban of some media outlets. Last night, a judge ruled in favor of CNN, MS Now, and Politico after those outlets sued the administration over being banned from the White House. The outlets today called for another emergency hearing over still being denied access. President Trump is welcoming cooperation between the U.S. and China as he welcomes Chinese President Xi Jinping to the White House for his first visit there in more than a decade. President Xi will be the guest at a state dinner tonight that will be attended by several high-profile U.S. tech executives. This as the U.S. and China extend a trade truce through January 10th. The coast of the northeastern U.S. is bracing for an early season nor'easter. Forecasters say the storm that usually comes late in the fall is currently building up strength over the ocean near the mid-Atlantic states and is expected to head north toward New England. I'm Scott Carr.
2: For Northwest Indiana, mostly cloudy with a low around 56 tonight. East winds, very light, about 5 miles per hour. Mostly cloudy Friday with a high near 66. Calm winds early in the day, becoming east-northeasterly around 5 miles per hour in the afternoon. Partly cloudy Friday night, a low of 49, and sunny on Saturday with a high near 69. Partly cloudy Saturday night, low around 50.
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4: It's time once again to escape to another world where the rock is always just right and your seasoned host is never short on stories to share. So sit back and immerse yourself in a Thursday at
5: the UK for a book tour in a couple of weeks. There's nothing like sitting down with my fans to talk about Devil on My Shoulder, which comes out October 8th. See, and you thought I was illiterate. I'll bet you can't spell illiterate. I've done 3 books. This is my 4th book. This one is actually, I think, by far the more interesting book. Golf Monster was fun to write. Me, Alice, was a great work of fiction. So, big hour of radio coming up. The Cooper Countdown takes us back to 1977. Then we got a listener email, and we'll finish the hour off by celebrating one of the legendary grunge albums on This Day in Rock. But now, let's hear some music.
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0: If you really love us, you'll buy everything our sponsors tell you to. More Alice Cooper after this. Alice's Attic with Alice Cooper.
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0: 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It's Alice's Attic on X-Rock 1039. Alice's Attic with Alice Cooper, where we're back to the rock.

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It's Alice's Attic with Alice Cooper.

0: Someone has to pay for this travesty. 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
3: The White House says it's restored access to reporters after a judge ordered the Trump administration to end a ban on some media outlets. A judge ruled last night in favor of CNN, MS Now, and Politico after they sued the administration over being banned from the White House. President Trump had accused them of creating fake news and negative coverage. President Trump is welcoming Chinese President Xi Jinping for a state dinner tonight at the White House. The dinner's also being attended by several high-profile U.S. tech executives. This as the U.S. and China extend a trade truce through January 10th. A new video is showing ICE officers detaining and apparently injuring a man who later proved to police in Evanston, Illinois, he is a U.S. citizen. Questions now surround what happened and the circumstances under which federal immigration officers can detain people. Evanston police say the man resembled someone ICE officers were looking for. The man since been released. I'm Scott Carr.
4: For Northwest Indiana, mostly cloudy tonight, a low in the middle 50s. For tomorrow, mostly cloudy, a high in the middle 60s. Friday night, partly cloudy, low 49. Looks like the weekend we'll see some sun. Sunny on Saturday with a high of 69. Saturday night, partly cloudy, low of 50, and mostly sunny Sunday with a high of 70. Partly cloudy on Sunday night, low of 51. Sunny Monday, a high of 72.
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7: you should find someone there who's a pal, a buddy, a BFF. You're the best friend that I ever had. What you don't expect is for your very own late night pal to be a member of the Rock and Roll Hall of Fame. But then again, this ain't your average rock and roll rodeo. Confide in him now, and you shall be rewarded. It's Alice's Attic with Alice Cooper.
8: Welcome back to Alice's Attic. Some people are building bunkers to prepare for the end of the world, but I don't need one because I've got my attic. This place is already so radioactive, a nuclear bomb wouldn't make much of a difference here. Anyway, we've got lots coming up this hour. Movie Music Madness with a bear that discovered cocaine. A tale from the attic about my first time performing with a snake. And finally, rock trivia on free. So let's get to it.
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It's Alice's Attic with Alice Cooper.

0: We'll be back with more Alice Cooper next. Alice's Attic with Alice Cooper.
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And now we've got more music. It's Alice's Attic with Alice Cooper.

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1: President Trump is hosting Chinese President Xi Jinping for a state dinner tonight. The dinner's also being attended by several high-profile U.S. tech executives.
2: As the leaders of our two nations, President Xi and I both understand that we represent different systems, but the ties between our people endure, and we've never gotten along better.
1: This as the U.S. and China have extended a trade truce through January 10th. The White House says now access for reporters is back after a judge ruled last night against the Trump administration's ban of a few media outlets. The judge ruled in favor of CNN, MS Now, and Politico. After they sued the administration, President Trump had claimed the networks were creating fake news and negative coverage. The CDC reports another measles death in the U.S., the first fatal case the agency has marked tied to this year's outbreak. Pennsylvania Governor Josh Shapiro has been criticizing the agency's omission of his state's four measles-related deaths this year. I'm Scott Carr.
3: For Northwest Indiana, we have a nice forecast to look forward to over the next few days with no rain until possibly Tuesday night of next week. Tonight, mostly cloudy, a low of 56. Mostly cloudy Friday with a

0: High near 66, partly cloudy Friday night, a low of 49, sunny Saturday with a high of 69, mostly sunny Sunday with a high of 70. That's your Northwest Indiana forecast.
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2: If you're looking for a radio host who plays games with you, you've come to the wrong place. Unless, of course, the game is rock, paper, scissors. Then you can count on our faithful host to choose rock every single time. He's got his microphone on, and his leathers are just back from the cleaners. It's Alice's Attic with Alice Cooper.
3: You're back to Alice Cooper's happy place known as Alice's Attic. I want to be mummified and entombed up here so I can haunt the attic for eternity. I always knew I would make a good mummy. I'm a pretty good daddy, too. So lots coming up this hour. You gotta love the 80s kick off the decade with Babies. You remember the Babies. Hey Stupid will make you do a double take, and I'll test your Tom Petty knowledge on rock trivia. But now, let's hear some rock.
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Tales of the Strange and Dumb coming up on Hey Stupid with Alice. And The Rock rolls on right now. Alice's Attic with Alice Cooper.

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He went looking for his baseball cards. Did that mannequin just move? Anyway, more rock, then more Alice.

0: Alice Cooper coming up next. Alice's Attic with Alice Cooper.
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3: President Trump is welcoming Chinese President Xi Jinping for a state dinner tonight at the White House. Trump notes the first Chinese diplomats came to the U.S. more than a century and a half ago.
4: Tonight we revive the spirit of that first encounter here on American soil as we are joined by some of the top leaders in business culture.
3: The White House says it's restored access to reporters after a judge ordered the Trump administration to end a ban on some media outlets. A judge ruled last night in favor of CNN, MS Now, and Politico after they sued the administration over being banned from the White House. President Trump had accused them of creating fake news and negative coverage. A new video is showing ICE officers detaining and apparently injuring a man who later proved to police in Evanston, Illinois, he is a U.S. citizen. Questions now surround what happened and the circumstances under which federal immigration officers can detain people. Evanston police say the man resembled someone ICE officers were looking for. I'm Scott Carr.
5: For Northwest Indiana, mostly cloudy with a low around 56 tonight. East winds, very light, about 5 miles per hour. Mostly cloudy Friday with a high near 66. Calm winds early in the day, becoming east-northeasterly around 5 miles per hour in the afternoon. Partly cloudy Friday night, a low of 49, and sunny on Saturday with a high near 69. Partly cloudy Saturday night, low around 50.
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7: You're inside Alice's Attic. Your sagacious host could truly benefit from having a yard sale. Who wouldn't be interested in used straitjackets, top hats, guillotines, and leather pants? There's even a lava lamp from his first L.A. apartment. But amongst the flotsam and jetsam of an extraordinarily interesting life are the tantalizing tales that only a Rock and Roll Hall of Famer could deliver. So sit back and enjoy another hour of rock and talk with Alice Cooper.
8: It's your deranged host, Alice Cooper, back in my attic. 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I wouldn't hurt a fly, although I might strangle the five-man electrical band if I had the chance, but not a fly. 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A live and kicking tune from Fleetwood Mac. 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But now, how about this?
7: Alice's Attic with Alice Cooper.

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Now on Alice's Attic with Alice Cooper. Let's do more music. It's Alice's Attic with Alice Cooper.

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1: President Trump is hosting Chinese President Xi Jinping for a state dinner tonight. The dinner is also being attended by several high-profile U.S. tech executives.
2: President Xi and I both understand that we represent different systems, but the ties between our people endure, and we've never gotten along better.
1: This says the U.S. and China have extended a trade truce through January 10th. The White House says now access for reporters is back after a judge

0: ruled last night against the Trump administration's ban of a few media outlets. The judge ruled in favor of CNN, MS Now, and Politico. A federal judge has delayed ruling on a proposed settlement involving Paramount's merger with Warner Brothers Discovery and 12 state attorneys general. There were expectations the deal was essentially done, but the U.S. district judge said Thursday she wants more information from attorneys before deciding whether to approve the settlement. The California Attorney General Rob Bonta said Monday a deal had been reached. I'm Scott Carr.
1: For Northwest Indiana, mostly cloudy tonight, a low in the middle 50s. For tomorrow, mostly cloudy, a high in the middle 60s. Friday night, partly cloudy, low 49. Looks like the weekend we'll see some sun. Sunny on Saturday with a high of 69. Saturday night, partly cloudy, low of 50, and mostly sunny Sunday with a high of 70. Partly cloudy on Sunday night, low of 51. Sunny Monday, a high of 72.
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3: You found your way to a broadcast that captures the very essence of what has made the medium of radio so magical. 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

get ready for more Attic Classics in a few on Alice's Attic with Alice Cooper. 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It's Alice's Attic with Alice Cooper.

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1: President Trump hosted Chinese President Xi Jinping for a White House state dinner tonight. Trump notes the first Chinese diplomats came to the U.S. more than a century and a half ago.
2: Tonight, we revive the spirit of that first encounter here on American soil as we are joined by some of the top leaders in business culture.
1: The White House says it's restored access to reporters after a judge ordered the Trump administration to end a ban on some media outlets. A judge ruled last night in favor of CNN, MS Now, and Politico after they sued the administration over being banned from the White House. President Trump had accused them of creating fake news and negative coverage. Iran's president is denying the country wants a nuclear weapon. Speaking to Fox News through a translator, Masoud Pezeshkian indicated his country's willing to lower its uranium enrichment levels and open itself to outside verification. Pezeshkian blamed the U.S. for the ongoing war, saying Iran does not wish to continue the conflict, but will defend itself from American attacks. I'm Scott Carr.
3: For Northwest Indiana, a beautiful stretch of weather continues with no rain chances until the middle of next week. Lows this morning in the mid-50s. Mostly cloudy skies for our Friday. Peaks of sunshine, high in the mid-60s. Partly cloudy and chillier later tonight. Lows dropping into the upper 40s. Saturday, sunny with highs near 70. Saturday night's low near 50. Sunday, mostly sunny. Highs again near 70. Monday, mostly sunny with a high in the lower 70s. Tuesday, mostly sunny with a high in the mid-70s.
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0: For Northwest Indiana, a very quiet forecast. Next chance of rain looks to be next week, Tuesday into Wednesday. Mid-50s for the low this morning. Mostly cloudy skies, highs in the mid to upper 60s today. Partly cloudy later tonight, chilly with lows in the upper 40s. Saturday and Sunday looks like a great weekend with sunny skies both days, highs near 70. Monday mostly sunny with a high in the low 70s. Tuesday mostly sunny, high in the mid 70s. Chance of rain on Wednesday with a high in the mid 70s.
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0: For Northwest Indiana, a beautiful stretch of weather continues with no rain chances until the middle of next week. Lows this morning in the mid-50s. Mostly cloudy skies for our Friday. Peaks of sunshine, high in the mid-60s. Partly cloudy and chillier later tonight. Lows dropping into the upper 40s. Saturday, sunny with highs near 70. Saturday night's low near 50. Sunday, mostly sunny. Highs again near 70. Monday, mostly sunny with a high in the lower 70s. Tuesday, mostly sunny with a high in the mid-70s.
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0: For Northwest Indiana, a very consistent forecast over the next few days with no chances of rain and seasonably cool temperatures. Lows in the mid-50s this morning, mostly cloudy with peaks of sunshine today, high around 66. Partly cloudy later tonight with a low around 48. Sunny for Saturday with a high approaching 70. Sunday mostly sunny, highs again near 70. Monday a couple degrees warmer in the low 70s. Tuesday mostly sunny with a high in the mid-70s. That's your forecast.
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1: Hey, you creatures of the night. 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I've got Alive and Kicking with CCR, legendary performance of Bad Moon Rising. 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And fear not, you'll get trivia on Steely Dan and Blue Oyster Cult, plus freaky facts all about John Bonham and the dollar bill. 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

0: For Northwest Indiana, a very quiet forecast. Next chance of rain looks to be next week, Tuesday into Wednesday. Mid-50s for the low this morning. Mostly cloudy skies, highs in the mid to upper 60s today. Partly cloudy later tonight, chilly with lows in the upper 40s. Saturday and Sunday looks like a great weekend with sunny skies both days, highs near 70. Monday mostly sunny with a high in the low 70s. Tuesday mostly sunny, high in the mid 70s. Chance of rain on Wednesday with a high in the mid 70s.
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0: For Northwest Indiana, a beautiful stretch of weather continues with no rain chances until the middle of next week. Lows this morning in the mid-50s. Mostly cloudy skies for our Friday. Peaks of sunshine, high in the mid-60s. Partly cloudy and chillier later tonight. Lows dropping into the upper 40s. Saturday, sunny with highs near 70. Saturday night's low near 50. Sunday, mostly sunny. Highs again near 70. Monday, mostly sunny with a high in the lower 70s. Tuesday, mostly sunny with a high in the mid-70s.
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1: Hey, you creatures of the night. 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I've got Alive and Kicking with CCR, legendary performance of Bad Moon Rising. Then we head to the neon decade for You Gotta Love the 80s. And fear not, you'll get trivia on Steely Dan and Blue Oyster Cult, plus freaky facts all about John Bonham and the dollar bill. 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
3: President Trump and Chinese President Xi Jinping were joined by some of the biggest names in technology at Thursday night's White House state dinner. Tesla and SpaceX CEO Elon Musk sat at the head table with the two leaders, along with NVIDIA CEO Jensen Huang and Apple Executive Chairman Tim Cook. Amnesty International is calling for an end to U.S. immigration and customs enforcement.

Beautiful Goyles, that's Van Halen, the Rock of the Region, X-Rock 103.9. Hooray for Friday. We've got a traffic and weather checkup coming up. That's firsthand from us to you. But first, some secondhand news. That's from Fleetwood Mac to you, to all of us.

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By you, better than me. Judas Priest jamming out an old Spooky Tooth tune. It's from their Stained Class album. Judas Priest's Stained Class album, not Spooky Tooth's Stained Class album. Let's see, and we'll have a throwback to cover song proper coming up for you after the news break. The news break is after Neil Young. Did the Cubs clinch? Did the Sox clinch? News, traffic, weather, and sports all coming up. But first,

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Start your weekend off right. Canned Heat, brothers and sisters. And we got another traffic and weather check coming up

0: Taking a look, I-65 moving along fine from the Lake Shore to Lafayette and back. No problems through Lake County on the Borman Expressway east and west. Klein Avenue north and south between 80 and 94 and the Lake Shore and over the big bridge. If you're headed over the Illinois state line inbound to Chicago, Ford's the Rhine looks good. 394 on the Illinois side looks fine as well. No issues on the toll road. I-94 through Porter and LaPorte counties in and out of southwest Michigan, free and clear. U.S. 30, U.S. 41, State Road 49, U.S. 421, and all of our other major highways, incident and accident free. 219-405-7743, our hotline. Scott Rosenberg, Region News Team Traffic.
1: For Northwest Indiana, highs around the upper 60s today. East wind around 5 miles per hour. Tonight, mostly cloudy, then gradually becoming clearer with a low around 48. Northeast wind around 5 miles per hour. Sunny skies Saturday with a high near 70. Saturday night, partly cloudy skies with a low around 48. Sunday, mostly sunny skies, highs around the upper 60s, with a low around 50 for Sunday night. Monday, sunny skies with a high in the lower 70s. That's your region forecast.
0: 547, Friday morning, 55 at the Kankakee River in Shelby and Sumava Resorts. 54 right now, Deep River in Ainsworth.
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1: President Trump celebrated the long history shared between the U.S. and China while hosting Chinese President Xi Jinping at the White House for a state dinner Thursday night. Meanwhile, CNN reported that both it and MS Now were denied access to cover Xi's arrival to the dinner, despite a court order allowing reporters back in the White House earlier yesterday. A man wounded during the 2024 assassination attempt on then-candidate Trump at a campaign rally in Butler, Pennsylvania, has died. 76-year-old Jim Copenhaver.

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The Guess Who. It was a song by, I think, Randy Bachman and a song by Burton Cummings, and they just mushed them together and made one two-part song, right, with a reprise at the end. The Rock of the Region, X Rock 103.9. It's always a good reprise in the best songs. Pink Floyd right now, they reprised a time or two. Here's one from The Wall. Hallelujah.

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1: 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Unbound.org. Things looking pretty good across northwest Indiana. We do have a slowdown right now, though, on the eastbound side of 8094 as you're approaching US 421 in that work zone. And then on the Illinois side of things, inbound Ford Freeway, tipster just called to let us know that just after the Steel Bridge, somebody lost a kayak, and it's kind of straddling the middle and left lane there. So watch out for that in the road. A kayak came off of some sort of trailer or truck, and that's inbound on the Ford Freeway on the left-hand side, just past the Steel Bridge. 219-405-7743, our hotline. Scott Rosenberg, Region News Team Traffic.
2: For northwest Indiana, highs around the upper 60s today. East wind around 5 miles per hour. Tonight, mostly cloudy, then gradually becoming clearer with a low around 48. Northeast wind around 5 miles per hour. Sunny skies Saturday with a high near 70. Saturday night, partly cloudy skies with a low around 48. Sunday, mostly sunny skies, highs around the upper 60s, with a low around 50 for Sunday night. Monday, sunny skies with a high in the lower 70s. That's your region forecast.
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Newsbreak. The Newsbreak features the Cubs and Sox clinching. Big high school football night tonight. We got college football tomorrow. The NFL this weekend. The Bears wait till Monday, though. Well, we'll get into all that. Newsbreak is next after Rush.

Going way back with Sir Elton, that time, the Rock of the Region X, Rock 1039. Sir Elton factors into our Friday morning Beatles song, our Good Morning Beatles song. That comes up after the

0: In Crown Point, the fire department on social media this week sent out thanks to UCAN, University of Chicago Aeromedical Network, for their help with training this week. You can see video of the helicopter on the Crown Point Fire Department Facebook page. Also in Crown Point, the fire department last week hosted the Indiana District 1 Urban Search and Rescue Technical Rescue Week, collaborating with departments from around the region for training exercises in locations across Lake and Porter counties. In Illinois, Governor Pritzker is celebrating the completion of the Wortmann Steel Machinery expansion in Monee. A grand reopening was held yesterday for the company's $51 million expansion project.
1: Wortmann is strengthening the supply chain. It's reinforcing Illinois' position as a growing hub for advanced manufacturing. And the training that you're giving to people who are coming here to work with you is giving them opportunities that they may never have had before.
0: The facility includes a new 100,000-square-foot building. The investment will create more than 50 new jobs and retain 40 existing positions. Pritzker broke ground on the project in October 2024. In Lake County, two region historians will do a book signing this weekend. Local writers Kenneth Schoon and Joseph S. Pete will appear from 11:30 a.m. to 2 p.m. this Saturday, September 26th, at Miles Books in downtown Highland. Schoon, professor emeritus at IU Northwest, where he taught for more than 40 years, has written several books about the history of Northwest Indiana and Greater Chicagoland. Pete is a longtime author, reporter, and columnist who has lectured widely at historical societies, libraries, and museums across Northwest Indiana. Your forecast for the region coming up. I'm Laura Volushko.
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3: Watch out, some debris in the road inbound Ford Freeway just past the steel bridge left side. Someone lost a kayak. I don't see too big of a slowdown because of that, though, so just be, you know, cautious and heads up in that area. We're still bunching up on the eastbound side of I-94 as you approach US 421 and the LaPorte and start entering LaPorte County. That's eastbound.

0: down from about 500 east on over to US 421 and getting sluggish now northbound on I-65 heading into that work zone as you're approaching Route 30 headed toward the lakeshore. 219-405-7743, our hotline. Scott Rosenberg, Region News Team Traffic.
1: For Northwest Indiana, highs around the upper 60s today. East wind around 5 miles per hour. Tonight, mostly cloudy, then gradually becoming clearer with a low around 48. Northeast wind around 5 miles per hour. Sunny skies Saturday with a high near 70. Saturday night, partly cloudy skies with a low around 48. Sunday, mostly sunny skies, highs around the upper 60s with a low around 50 for Sunday night. Monday, sunny skies with a high in the lower 70s. That's your region forecast.
0: 633 right now, and it's 56 degrees in Dyer and 55 in DeMott. The Cubs are back in the postseason. The team clinched a playoff berth after edging the Marlins 2-1 at Wrigley Field yesterday. The Cubs still jockeying for NL wildcard positioning and will battle Boston in a doubleheader from Fenway today. The White Sox will also contend for a World Series. The team clinched a postseason spot following a 9-1 win over the Royals from Kansas City. Assured of at least a wild card spot, the Sox host Colorado tonight to begin the last series of the regular season. Still a chance to overtake Cleveland to win the AL Central. College football, Indiana hosts Northwestern tonight. Purdue hosts Notre Dame tomorrow. VU hosts Butler. NFL, the Falcons kicked off week 3 by spoiling the Packers' home opener with a 35-14 victory on Thursday Night Football from Lambeau Field. The Colts host the Texans Sunday. The Bears host the Eagles on Monday Night Football. Prep football, unbeaten Crown Points. If Balbo Hobart is at the Inferno to take on the Lowell Red Devils, unbeaten Griffith is at Rensselaer Central. Lake Central at Michigan City, and Merrillville is at LaPorte to take on the Slicers. 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I'm Scott Rosenberg. That's sports.
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This week back in 64, make that 74, 1974. This week, John Lennon's Walls and Bridges album came out, and a single released for that one, Whatever Gets You Through the Night, which he recorded with Elton John, of course, and Elton John, right there in the studio, told him that was going to go to number one. And John Lennon said, oh, you're crazy. It's never a number one. And Sir Elton said, oh, yes, it is. And John Lennon said, oh, no, it isn't. Elton John said, I'll tell you what. If it goes to number one, when I play at Madison Square Garden around Thanksgiving time, you've got to come on stage with me. Okay, it's a bet. And, well, be listening around Thanksgiving. I'll let you know how that turned out. The Rock of the Region, X-Rock 103.9, our Good Morning Beatles song this morning brought to you, as always, by our friends, Mega Beatles, talented musicians that recreate the music of the Beatles live with passion, precision, and love. And just a week away now, they're going to be at the Art Theater in Hobart on October 3rd. Don't miss them. Mega Beatles, follow along at megabeatles.com. Here's Alice Cooper. He's 18, and he don't know what he wants.

Dig that. That's Lemmy of Motorhead fame on the vocals, but with his previous band, Hawkwind and Silver Machine. Good Lost Classic on the Rock of the Region. X-Rock 103.9, traffic and weather check. And right back to the rock, AC/DC straight ahead.

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1: The president of Iran says he's willing to make a deal with the U.S. before the midterm elections. The Iranian president spoke to reporters at the U.N. on Thursday and said he'd like the U.S. to return to the memorandum of understanding that was signed in June before the upcoming elections. President Trump and Chinese President Xi Jinping will tour the National Archives today, where the two leaders are expected to talk about the history and the future between the two countries. Xi is in the U.S. for the first time in a decade, where he was feted Thursday night at a lavish state dinner at the White House. Madonna is returning to the Video Music Awards for the first time in over 20 years. The VMAs will be held Sunday in Los Angeles with Snoop Dogg hosting. Madonna leads the nominations this year with 11 and will also be performing at the ceremony. The VMAs will air live Sunday night on MTV, CBS, and Paramount+. I'm Michael Kastner.
2: In northwest and west central Indiana, evening lane closures will impact both directions of I-65 in Jasper and White counties starting in October. NDOT says intermittent evening lane closures between US 24 and US 231.

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1: When you belong to no one, you didn't stand a chance, son.

every day, right? From the Rock of the Region, X Rock 103.9. I'm Scott Rosenberg, one from Van Halen. Roads looking better. We had some earlier trouble spots. We'll check that along with that forecast for the region for the weekend coming up.

X-Rock 103.9, a check of traffic and weather for the region, brought to you this time by Mothers Against Drunk Driving. For victims of drunk and drug driving, your grief is unique, but you're not alone.

Super Unknown with Soundgarden, the Rock of the Region, X-Rock 1039. Jim Croce passed away, died in a plane crash this month back in 1973. And Marty and Whitey wanted to hear this one on the X, 45 RPM gem for you.

0: Baddest man in the whole damn town. I remember when that song was out, one of the things that was so scandalous about it was that he cursed in the whole damn town. Mr. Prescott, our principal at Central Elementary School in Portage, every year at the, you'd have your elementary school carnival once a year, and he would sing that. He would perform that song, and he would sing all the lyrics straight as they were. Baddest man in the whole damn town. And all the PCA moms would go, X-Rock 1039. Hey, join American Legion Post 440 in DeMott tomorrow night as they rock the Legion. Featuring Star 69, a fun 90s cover band, and Rick Zuccarelli performing. And we're going to give you a chance to win a pair of guest passes to go to that show. Some great live music tomorrow night in DeMott. Hang on, 7:35. We'll give you a chance to call in and grab some passes.
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2: In Porter County, candidates will participate in a general candidate forum hosted by the Doonlin Chamber of Commerce on Wednesday, October 7th from 9 a.m. to 11 a.m. at the Porter County Expo Center in Valparaiso. The event will offer guests the opportunity to meet and hear from the candidates representing the Doonlin communities and the state of Indiana. The Doonlin Chamber said the forum will be videotaped and shared with the community, and the event is free and open to the public, but registration is required as seating is limited. In Lake County, Purdue Federal Credit Union announces the opening of a new ATM that includes video teller technology at Purdue University Northwest's Hammond campus. A news release says the interactive video teller connects members to a live representative on screen so they can complete many of the same transactions they'd handle at a branch. Purdue Federal said the ATM and video teller are now open to the public, and members of the community are welcome to stop by and see the new technology firsthand. Traditional holiday shopping usually starts the day after Thanksgiving, but some people don't wait that long and forget where they put the gifts. Bree Tennis with the consequence of shopping early.
3: Bankrate says 34% of shoppers start buying holiday presents before October. It beats markups and sellouts, but it can come with misplaced items. Because when you shop early, you need a good hiding place. Inside suitcases, top shelves of the closet, under beds. But 55% of parents say they've forgotten where they hid them and end up buying more. To avoid that, experts say, drop a tracker in your hiding space. I'm Bree Tennis.
2: 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I'm Laura Velushko.
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1: Our roadwork delays have dissipated. We're doing much better on I-65 northbound, passing Route 30, and also much better on the eastbound side of I-94, heading into the Michigan City area. If you're traveling to Chicago, inbound 4 to the Rhine, looking pretty good. Volume starting to build seriously now, so bumping along light to light to those busy corridors such as US 30 through Hobart and Merrillville and Schererville and Dyer. But all in all, doing pretty well so far this morning. South Shore Trains reporting on time. Scott Rosenberg, Region News Team Traffic. Region News Team Meteorologist Matt Wentz. Boy, I couldn't ask for better, nicer weather heading into the weekend here, the first big weekend of early fall.
2: Yeah, and I tell you, these cool mornings that we've had, not too cool this morning because we've got clouds around, but these cool mornings that we're going to have are really going to kickstart that fall color, so we're going to start to look out our window and see some foliage going. Either way, really comfortable stuff. Gone are the hot and humid days of summer. We're back into this cool, comfortable pattern. And we've got a lot of high clouds around today. I mentioned this last couple of days that I thought we'd see a lot of high clouds off of that system to the west. Even a couple raindrops, very light raindrops being reported across the region here this morning. Overall, you can see on radar that rain off towards the west. It's going to keep trying to make its way in here all weekend long. But we've got a strong high pressure just to our north and east, which is kind of putting the block on it. So that rain is eroding before it gets in here. And so as a result, can't rule out a stray sprinkle or two this weekend. Otherwise, a lot of high clouds mixed with sunshine. Beautiful today in the upper 60s. Tonight looking good with partly cloudy skies. We're back down into the upper 40s. So a cool night, good for bonfires and Friday night football. And then this weekend, a carbon copy both Saturday and Sunday with sunshine. High cloudiness around. We're up near 70. Scott, as we look ahead to next week, next shot at rain as the pattern gets moving again, arrives sometime late Tuesday into Wednesday. But again, everything on hold this weekend with the same old weather because of that giant nor'easter hitting New England. Everything's got to wait for that here.
1: Well, their loss is our gain. We'll take the nice weather. Sorry, East Coast.
2: Sorry about your coastal flooding. I've got dinner plans.
1: That's right. I want to sit outside in the terrace on the veranda. Region News Team Meteorologist Matt Wentz, thank you so much. We'll hear from you again lunchtime, 12 o'clock.
2: All right, sounds good.
1: 7:36 now, and it's 55 in Cedar Lake, 55 in Lake Station. Hey, I have one more pair of guest passes for Rock the Legion at American Legion Post 440 in DeMont. Star 69, a 90s cover band, together with Rick Zuccarelli. Doors open tomorrow night at 6. The music starts at 7. Great night of some live music for you, and we can get you in for free with a pair of passes right now. Just be the first to give me a call right now, 219-980-2577. It's 219-980-2577 or Rock the Legion at Post 440 in DeMont tomorrow night. 219-980-2577. Good luck. The Cubs are back in the postseason. The team clinched a playoff berth after edging the Marlins 2-1 at Wrigley Field yesterday. The Cubs still jockeying for NL wildcard positioning and will battle Boston in a doubleheader from Fenway today. The White Sox will also contend for a World Series. The team clinched a postseason spot following a 9-1 win over the Royals from Kansas City. Assured of at least a wild card spot, the Sox host Colorado tonight to begin the last series of the regular season. Still a chance to overtake Cleveland to win the AL Central. College football, Indiana hosts Northwestern tonight. Purdue hosts Notre Dame tomorrow. VU hosts Butler. NFL, the Falcons kicked off week 3 by spoiling the Packers' home opener with a 35-14 victory on Thursday night football from Lambeau Field. The Colts host the Texans Sunday. The Bears host the Eagles on Monday night football. Prep football, unbeaten Crown Points at Balbo. Hobart is at the Inferno to take on the Lowell Red Devils. Unbeaten Griffith is at Rensselaer Central. Lake Central at Michigan City, and Merrillville is at LaPorte to take on the Slicers. Get the full rundown of tonight's action from our colleagues at Region Sports Network with reports this morning at 8:30, lunchtime at 12:30, and before kickoff tonight at 6:30. 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I'm Scott Rosenberg. That's sports.
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1: All right, some Righteous Triumph on a Friday. Roll the windows down, turn the radio up, and rock it good and loud. That'll get you going for the weekend right now. 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

0: Seeing a little bit of sluggishness once again. Northbound I-65 as you're passing US-30. Everything else looking pretty good. Just typical volume slowing us down light to light in those key busy places. But other than that, Friday commute being pretty cooperative so far. Inbound forward to the Rand looks good. 219-405-7743. Our hotline, Scott Rosenberg, Region News Team Traffic.
1: For northwest Indiana, occasional sprinkles early this morning. Highs around the upper 60s today. East winds around 5 miles per hour. Tonight, partly cloudy, then clearing. Lows around 50. Northeast winds around 5 miles per hour. Sunny skies Saturday with a high near 70. Saturday night, partly cloudy. Lows around the upper 40s. Sunday, partly cloudy with highs near 70. That's your region forecast.
0: 7:47 on a Friday morning, 56 in Highland. 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
3: Here's a look at today, September 25th in rock history. On September 25th, 1965, the Beatles got their own Saturday morning cartoon series. They reluctantly donated their songs, but not their own voices, to their animated counterparts. In 1982, Queen were the musical guests on Saturday Night Live, performing Crazy Little Thing Called Love and Under Pressure. It would be their last U.S. performances with Freddie Mercury. And in 1980, Led Zeppelin drummer John Bonham died after a drinking binge during rehearsals for their U.S. tour. The band would announce their breakup soon after. And that's a look at today, September 25th in rock history.
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2: President Trump welcomed Chinese President Xi Jinping to the White House for a lavish state dinner Thursday night. The event was also attended by top tech executives. Media outlets previously banned from the White House reported being denied access to cover Xi's arrival at the dinner, despite a court order temporarily blocking an earlier ban. Amnesty International is calling for an end to U.S. Immigration and Customs Enforcement. The human rights organization released a 168-page report on Thursday that said ICE should be abolished and that no reforms would overcome the department's abuses, such as fatal shootings, attacks on protesters, and what it called cruel treatment at detention centers. A 7-year-old Marvel movie could be this weekend's biggest hit at the box office. Avengers Endgame Encore is a theatrical re-release of the 2019 blockbuster with 4 new minutes of exclusive footage. I'm Michael Kastner.
3: In Porter County, Indiana Dunes State Park says a large portion of Trail 10 has been cleared, and visitors can now hike Trail 10 from the Nature Center and return on Trail 9. An update from the state park also said Trail 2, including Boardwalk, remains closed after the August storms. On their Facebook page is a map with details. Anyone with questions is asked to call or visit the Nature Center. Indiana has been selected for a power grid upgrade project. A $175 million federal SPARK grant will modernize energy infrastructure that's already in place. Officials say the enhancements will allow the system to transmit more electricity and increase reliability.

TNG at the Stones, the Beatles in there too, the Rag of the Region, X Rock 1039. How about some American rock and or roll? It's Sweet Emotion from Aerosmith and another Check of Traffic and the beautiful core forecast for the weekend. Oh, you're going to like it across the region this weekend. We'll get to all that coming up.

0: 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Let's check traffic and weather for the region once again, this time brought to you by Unbound.org. 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Unbound.org. Off and on, we've been getting some sluggishness northbound on I-65 as you're passing US 30, heading through the work zone right there. Also, some road work delays, State Road 2 between Valparaiso and Westville, right around 600 north. That work zone's been there for a couple of months at least. If you're headed to Chicago this late in the game, inbound Ford to the Ryan, looking pretty typical. 219-405-7743, our hotline. Scott Rosenberg, Region News Team Traffic.
1: For Northwest Indiana, occasional sprinkles early this morning, highs around the upper 60s.

On this day back in 2017, Tom Petty played his final concert at the Hollywood Bowl in Hollywood, California, and he would pass away on October 2nd, just a scant week later. And I remember that day back in 2017, the real kicker is that, remember, the news came out that Tom Petty had died. And then about a half hour, 40 minutes later, the news came out that no, Tom Petty had not died. It was a false alarm. He was in the hospital with some medical problems going on, and he was not, you know, he was in kind of troubled waters in the hospital, but he was still alive. And then about a half hour after that, it's like, okay, now he's dead. So it was kind of a roller coaster, but, and a shocker too, because no one expected we were losing Tom Petty this week back in 2017. But today he played his final concert, and that was the final song of his final concert, American Girl. We'll call Dr. Love in now for the benediction, and we'll get news, traffic, weather, and a report from our friends at Region Sports Network on the high school football action.

0: Hobart looks to bounce back at the Inferno against number 8 Lowell. Kankakee Valley will visit Culver Academy. Lake Station goes to Bishop Knoll. Number 2 Maryville is on the road at LaPorte. Morton visits Sterling. Munster goes to number 10 Hanover Central. Westside visits the unbeaten 7th-ranked Wheeler Bearcats. And on the Region Sports Network, the top-ranked Crown Point Bulldogs visit the number 5 Valparaiso Vikings. Lake Central takes on the host Michigan City Wolves. And Portage visits number 9 Chesterton. 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I'm Mike DeWan with the Region Sports Network, the only game in town.
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2: Well, a bleak day back in 1980. John Bonham passed away at the age of 32. And I remember sitting at first hour, Portage High School, and there was a guy named Kevin that I knew who sat right behind me. And as I was, he was already in his desk. And as I was approaching to sit down at my desk in front of him, he said, well, I guess no Led Zeppelin concert, because the ad had just gone in the Chicago Daily News, I think it was. The paper that no longer exists. That was the third major paper that was in Chicago at the time. For the show, you can send your mail order in with your check to get your tickets for the Led Zeppelin concerts at the Chicago Stadium that were upcoming the next year, I think, or was it later that year? I can't remember now. But John Bonham's passing put the kibosh on all that. Yeah, that was a sad, sad thing. No more Led Zeppelin concert. No more Led Zeppelin.

got magic, got that load. John, I'm going higher, all above.

0: try.
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0: The Steepwater Band, one of two songs that we're playing right now that's off their forthcoming new album. It'll be released before the big show, about just under a month, or just over a month away. Saturday, November 7th, the Steepwater Band, together with Salamander Drake and Chester Brown, as we rock the region along with Ironworkers Local 395 at the Hard Rock Casino. 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The Steepwater Band, Salamander Drake, and Chester Brown. Doors will open at 6:30 for the show on Saturday, November 7th at the Hard Rocks. 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We'll see you there. Doing pretty well across Northwest Indiana's highways and expressways right now. Things looking pretty typical across the area. No major trouble spots to tell you about, accident scenes, but things can turn around in a hurry. If you see a traffic trouble spot developing or something we might be missing, give us a call, 219-405-7743. As long as it's safe for you to do so, please. Scott Rosenberg, Region News Team Traffic.
1: For Northwest Indiana, occasional sprinkles during the morning hours. Highs around the upper 60s this afternoon. Winds out of the east around 5 miles per hour. Tonight, clearing with lows around 50. Northeast winds around 5 miles per hour. Saturday, mostly sunny skies with highs around 70. Saturday night, partly cloudy, lows in the upper 40s. For Monday, mostly sunny with highs in the lower 70s. And looking ahead to Tuesday, mostly sunny skies, highs again around the lower 70s.

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1: President Trump hosted Chinese President Xi Jinping at the White House last night for a state dinner. The event was also attended by a long list of U.S. tech executives, including Elon Musk and Mark Zuckerberg. Today, Trump will take Xi to the National Archives, where the two leaders are expected to talk about the history and the future of the two countries. The U.S. Senate has narrowly defeated an attempt to end the U.S. war in Iran. A Senate resolution was rejected on Thursday that would have directed President Trump to end the war unless it's approved by Congress. Peter Byrne, lead singer and co-founder of Naked Eyes, has died. More from Mark Mayfield.
2: In a post on X, the band announced that he passed away peacefully after a brief illness September the 14th in Los Angeles. The musician founded Naked Eyes with his college friend Rob Fisher in 1982.
1: I'm Michael Kastner.
3: In northwest and west central Indiana, evening lane closures will impact both directions of I-65 in Jasper and White counties starting in October. NDOT says intermittent evening lane closures between U.S. 24 and U.S. 231 will begin on or after Wednesday evening, October 7th, for pavement patching. Construction is expected to last until mid-November, but is weather-dependent and subject to change. In Valparaiso, the Valparaiso Police Department says it is accepting resumes for crossing guard positions. The assignment requires morning and afternoon availability and will involve covering crossings daily. Crossing guards assist students in safely crossing streets at designated intersections throughout the city of Valparaiso. Those interested are asked to submit a resume by email no later than October 9th at 4 p.m. for consideration. The Bank of America Chicago Marathon returns Sunday, October 11th. Organizers say more than 200,000 people applied for a chance to participate in the event's 48th running, and those who secured an entry will join another record-breaking field with more than 55,000 participants from around the world expected to cross the finish line in Grant Park. They also say this year's marathon marks a sustainability milestone with the introduction of on-course water refill stations in partnership with Culligan International.

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Our Friday Fat Track Inside, looking out from that Red Album, 1969 Grand Funk Railroad, on the Rack of the Region, X-Rock 103.9, cover of Animals tune there, but greatly extended. And it's interesting, because on the Wikipedia page here, it says that Capitol Records released it in LP, cassette, 8-track, and reel-to-reel configurations. And my brother, my stepbrother, had a reel-to-reel setup with his stereo at one time, and he had that one. He had the Red Grand Funk on reel-to-reel, which was pretty cool. The Rock of the Region, X-Rock 103.9. I'm Scott Rosenberg. Lights out. Lights out, Chicago. It's UFO

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0: skies Saturday with a high near 70. Saturday night, partly cloudy skies with a low around 48. Sunday, mostly sunny skies, highs around the upper 60s, with a low around 50 for Sunday night. Monday, sunny skies with a high in the lower 70s. That's your region forecast.
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That's heard on the Rock of the Region, X-Rock 103.9. To all the wizards out there, it's Magic Man. Bono with you. Hey, Van Halen coming up this hour. We'll get to The Who, Tom Petty and the Heartbreakers, some Night Ranger, much more. Our Live at Lunch today featuring the Mighty Zeppelin.

0: Ben Morrison's Wild Night on the Rock of the Region, X-Rock 103.9. Hey, today we celebrate the Cubs and Sox both entering the Major League Baseball playoffs. Baseball fans I know are excited about that. Certainly here in Chicago they are. I was reading yesterday, Ian Happ, the outfielder for the Cubs, took a baseball and he wrapped $300 around the baseball and tossed it into the bleachers. And it said, "Beer's on me." Does he know how much money those beers cost at Wrigley Field? That's like 10 beers. You can't get everybody a beer in the bleachers out at Wrigley Field. Even Happ couldn't do that. But hey, good effort at least, right? Yeah, can't wait until it gets going next week. We'll have a lot of fun, I'm sure, during the playoffs. Hopefully, both teams can advance, right? Van Halen and Def Leppard coming up.
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Aerosmith, Rats in the Cellar on the Rock of the Region, X-Rock 103.9. Alice Cooper is back with us. He'll be here 7 to midnight tonight and tomorrow. Alice's Attic, Monday through Saturday here on the X. Here's The Who

Got to rock on from Kansas on the Rock of the Region, X-Rock 103.9, Tom Petty and the Heartbreakers, You Got Lucky. You notice when you go to stores for whatever it may be, cars, furniture, really any kind of an appliance, nobody stands behind their stuff. Have you noticed that? You're always forced to buy some sort of a quote-unquote protection plan or extended warranty. Does that drive you a little crazy? It just does. You go to a store to buy a couch or a computer or a car, maybe not necessarily everything that's, you know, $1 million expensive, but still you're always being asked to get an extended warranty. Oh my gosh, it makes me crazy. Nobody stands behind anything anymore. On their own, I mean. It just, ah!

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2: President Trump and First Lady Melania Trump are again greeting Chinese leader Xi Jinping and Madam Peng Luan at the White House this morning. The couples are meeting for tea in the Red Room right now at the White House before traveling to the National Archives. Today's events follow President Xi and Madam Peng's arrival for an official state visit yesterday. The Northeast is preparing for a powerful storm that's strengthening over the Atlantic. The early season nor'easter is expected to pummel the region over the weekend with gusty winds and driving rain. Storm conditions are expected to begin today along the coast from New Jersey to Massachusetts, with a lot of rain predicted in southern New England, especially near Cape Cod.

Ben from the Black Crowes and the Rock of the Region, X-Rock 103.9, Bonham with you here, Stones and Q. We'll get to Cream, Pearl Jam, a little Poison, David Bowie as well this hour. Right now, though, our history mystery for this Friday morning on this date back in 1926. Henry Ford announces something that was rather controversial at the time. It wouldn't be today, although we still talk about this kind of thing, but it was controversial in that it gave something to employees that they never had before. What did Henry Ford announce on this date back in 1926? We'll let you know, man, right now, the Stones on the X.

0: Shattered from the Rolling Stones on the Rock of the Region, X-Rock 103.9. Bono with you here. Time for our history mystery answer for this Friday morning. On this date back in 1926, Henry Ford announced something that was rather controversial, certainly favored and helped out his employees a little bit. What was it? Well, it was the 8-hour, 5-day work week. Henry discovered employees had more productivity. It boosted sales, and it helped him sell cars because the 2-day weekend could give workers a chance to, you know, buy a car. Think about it. Pretty smart, right? Cream and the Clash on the way.
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0: Pearl Jam's daughter on the Rock of the Region, X-Rock 103.9. Bonnet with you here. Hey, the Northwest Indiana Heart Walk is this coming Saturday, 9 a.m. at Coffee Creek in Chesterton. 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We got Rush and Robin Trower coming up. Here's Poison.
1: Well, I see him on the TV preaching about the promised land. He tells me believing Jesus steals the money from my hands.

0: A bit of a funky take on the Jack and Jill story with Robin Trower. Rush, Tom Sawyer, Bono with you here. I've been looking at this baseball field that Cruz had been installing in downtown Griffith and Central Park on Pine Street for like almost all summer. It's just been an amazing process to see all they have to do to put this baseball field in. And today I was driving by it and I noticed that the field, the actual, dirt and field had been put in, and it looks absolutely incredible. I got to walk up there and take a look at it over the weekend because it blew my mind how long it took them to put this field in. But when they finally got it done, it's just absolute baseball karma. So whoever was working on this field, everybody involved, the carpenters, the electricians, the people that put in the turf and the dirt, what an amazing job. If you want to see it, it's easy. Just park your car on Pine Street and walk right over to where the new field is. You'll see them still working over there. You can at least lean over the fence and take a look at it. It's just brilliant, man. So it's cool to be able to see those things happening in, any town, USA, but especially right here in the region. I just love it. David Bowie and AC/DC coming up.
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1: Chinese President Xi Jinping is winding down his state visit to Washington, D.C. President Trump said both countries will be pleased with Xi's visit. The two leaders have discussed several topics throughout the week, including trade and artificial intelligence. Trump and Xi, along with First Lady Melania Trump and Madame Peng Liyuan, will visit the National Archives today. Hurricane Nola was set to bring possibly life-threatening floods to Hawaii's Big Island this weekend. The storm is about 210 miles south of South Point. It's packing winds of 85 miles an hour. A hurricane watch is in effect for Hawaii County, and Governor Josh Green has requested a federal emergency declaration. One person is dead after a shooting near a Texas high school this morning. It happened just off the campus of Westbury High School in Houston. Police say

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Bono with you here. Coming up at about 12:20, our Live at Lunch features the Mighty Zeppelin. It was on this date back in 1980. Drummer John Bonham was found dead. I remember that day well. I was standing off the shop area at my old high school, George Rogers Clark, and the news came over from some of the kids, and some of the kids had tickets to go see Led Zeppelin. Of course, that had been canceled, and they never, ever, ever, well, they never got back together to record, I suppose, but they did get back together. What was it, in the early aughts? At the O2 Arena. Oh, yeah, we play some of that stuff. That's great music, you know? Well, anyway, it's time for our birthday shout-outs for this Friday, September 25th, 2026. Actor Michael Douglas is 82 today. I think one of the great actors of the 70s, 80s. Mark Hamill is 75. Well, of course he's Luke Skywalker. Actress Heather Locklear is 65 today. Actor Tate Donovan, 63. Actress Maria Doyle Kennedy is 62. Basketball Hall of Famer and forward for the Chicago Bulls, Scottie Pippen is 61 today. Will Smith is 58. Catherine Zeta-Jones is 57. Former NFL player Matt Hasselbeck.

back is 51 today. I'm looking. And that will do it for us today. But we have a local birthday. Andy Pataki wrote on our birthday shout-out post on Facebook for today that Friday the 25th, he says, his nephew Jimmy Bohm in Union Mills is having a happy birthday. Hey, Jimmy Bohm, I hope you have a wonderful birthday today. And Jimmy, you know what's cool about your birthday, right? If you don't know, I'm going to tell you. You, Jimmy, get to eat all the cake. So, Jimmy, eat it. Have a happy birthday, Jimmy. For the Beatles on the X. You tell

0: Fab Four, I'm down on the Rock of the Region, X-Rock 1039. Somebody on Facebook last night had reposted a trip to Liverpool to go to the Beatles Museum, and I was kind of looking around at what they had taken pictures of, and that looks phenomenal. Love to go there, huh? Well, we're going to hear from another British band. It's Led Zeppelin. On this date back in 1980, John Bonham was found dead. Sad, sad, sad stuff for the band, for the world, and of course for his family. But we're going to hear a couple of two tasty tracks from Led Zeppelin on our Live at Lunch coming up next on The X.
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Mighty Zeppelin with our Live at Lunch on the Rock of the Region, X-Rock 103.9, Heartbreaker. That's off their triple live album, How the West Was Won, released by Atlantic Records May 27th, 2003. This next one here, Misty Mountain Hop, was recorded in 1973 over the course of a three-night stand at New York City's Madison Square Garden. It's just great stuff. This is from the song Remains the Same. It's Misty Mountain Hop with our Live at Lunch on the X.

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Here's you too.

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0: Hey, if you got your ticket to go see Rock the Region at the Hard Rock Live presented by Iron Workers Local 395, Saturday, November 7th, and you're going to hear that live on stage. It's going to be a lot of fun. It's our Rock the Region show. Salamander Drake there, Lurker in the Wildwood. They're going to be smack dab in the middle of Chester Brown and the Steepwater Band that night. 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What a deal. And you know what? Proceeds benefit Humane Indiana. We've got the Who on the way. We'll get to Jefferson Starship, too.
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3: Here's a look at today, September 25th in rock history. On September 25th, 1965, the Beatles got their own Saturday morning cartoon series. They reluctantly donated their songs, but not their own voices, to their animated counterparts. In 1982, Queen were the musical guests on Saturday Night Live, performing Crazy Little Thing Called Love and Under Pressure. It would be their last U.S. performances with Freddie Mercury. And in 1980, Led Zeppelin drummer John Bonham died after a drinking binge during rehearsals for their U.S. tour. The band would announce their breakup soon after. And that's a look at today, September 25th in rock history.
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1: Hey, you creatures of the night. 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I've got Alive and Kicking with CCR, legendary performance of Bad Moon Rising. Then we head to the neon decade for You Gotta Love the 80s. And fear not, you'll get trivia on Steely Dan and Blue Oyster Cult, plus freaky facts all about John Bonham and the dollar bill. 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
1: Chinese President Xi Jinping is winding down his state visit to Washington, D.C. President Trump said both countries will be pleased with Xi's visit. Two leaders have discussed several topics throughout the week, including trade and artificial intelligence. Trump and Xi, along with First Lady Melania Trump and Madame Peng Luang, will visit the National Archives today. They will view historic records and documents significant to the American and Chinese relationship. The Supreme Court is handing President Trump a win in his efforts to crack down on non-citizen voting ahead of November's midterms. The High Court ruled today that the Trump administration can use the Department of Homeland Security's federal voter database to verify voters' eligibility for now. However, most states prevent the purging of voter rolls within 90 days of an election. A powerful storm over the Atlantic is building up strength as it heads towards the northeast. The early season nor'easter is expected to pummel the region over the weekend with gusty winds, with a lot of rain predicted in southern New England, especially near Cape Cod. I'm Chris Caraggio.
2: In Porter County, Indiana, Dunes State Park says a large portion of Trail 10 has been cleared, and visitors can now hike Trail 10 from the Nature Center and return on Trail 9. An update from the state park also said Trail 2, including Boardwalk, remains closed after the August storms. On their Facebook page is a map with details. Anyone with questions is asked to call or visit the Nature Center. In northwest and west central Indiana, evening lane closures will impact both directions of I-65 in Jasper and White counties starting in October. NDOT says intermittent evening lane closures between US 24 and US 231 will begin on or after Wednesday.

0: Evening, October 7th, for pavement patching. Construction is expected to last until mid-November, but is weather-dependent and subject to change. Both Chicago MLB teams are headed to the postseason. The Cubs and White Sox each clinched playoff berths yesterday. Your forecast for the region coming up. I'm Laura Velushko.
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0: For northwest Indiana, occasional sprinkles during the morning hours. Highs around the upper 60s this afternoon. Winds out of the east around 5 miles per hour. Tonight, clearing with lows around 50. Northeast winds around 5 miles per hour. Saturday, mostly sunny skies with highs around 70. Saturday night, partly cloudy, lows in the upper 40s. For Monday, mostly sunny with highs in the lower 70s. And looking ahead to Tuesday, mostly sunny skies, highs again around the lower 70s.
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Beatles get back on the Rock of the Region. X-Rock 103.9 Dio coming up this hour. Pretenders, CCR, some region-made rock with Rito. Scorps 2 right now. It's Genesis on the X.

0: Genesis, Turn It On Again on the Rock of the Region, X-Rock 103.9. Bono with you here. The 2026 Indiana Bigfoot Conference is kicking off today down in beautiful Nashville, Indiana. Nashville, Indiana. Lots going on down there. We were down there a couple of weeks ago, not to see Bigfoot necessarily, but, to do a little bit of shopping, a little dining, just kind of chilling out for a few days, stuff like that. But yeah, they're known for the Bigfoot Conference. So the big day is tomorrow, Saturday, when they have speakers and all kinds of stuff. Is there necessarily a Bigfoot? Well, If there was one that existed, I would certainly look at that area as having them, just because there's lots of forest. That Brown County State Park is absolutely gorgeous. I don't think I'd been there before. I say that because maybe I was there like with my parents a bunch of years ago as a little boy, but I don't really remember it. It's gorgeous, beautiful. So yeah, if I were a Bigfoot, that's where I'd want to hang out. It's going to be at the Seasons Lodge Event Center. Listen, if you ever go down there or you're going to see the Bigfoot Conference and you go to the Seasons Lodge Event Center, go to the Rafters Restaurant, which is right in back of the event center, big hotel there, and get the fried chicken. You can thank me later. It's the best fried chicken you'll ever have in your life. I don't really use this phrase much, but I think it is to die for. I do. Maybe to die with a Bigfoot. I don't know. Dio and Ted Nugent coming up.
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Paul Simon loves me like a rock on the Rock of the Region X-Rock 1039. Bada with you here. We've got CCR on the way. We'll get to Rito as well. Right now, the Pretenders. Mystery Achievement on the X.

0: Region Made Rock with Rito. It's The Hill on the Rock of the Region. X-Rock 103.9 CCR Proud Mary. Before that, bonded with you here, looking on the Facebooks, I see that the Merrillville Florist and Tea Room is kind of changing the way they're operating. It looks to me like they're no longer going to have a, you know, restaurant-style seating effective September 25th. It's only going to be exclusively available for private events and group gatherings of 20 or more guests. I just promised my wife we would go there for her birthday, which isn't until February, but nope. No more Earl Grey chicken, you know, as a lunch or dinner guest. Oh, well, that's the way it goes. Things change, man. So I wish them a lot of luck, certainly. It's a great venue. One of the only places around here that has that kind of a tea room ambiance, you know? Scorpions and Heart coming up. Also, KB on the way after 3 today. He'll have your AC/DC high voltage track of the day at 5:05. Next week, it'll be him and I here. He'll be doing the morning show, and I'll be doing the news and all that stuff. And then Mac McCloud will be in here middays for a few days. All right? All right.
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1: Temperatures are going to surge, and as a result, it's going to get hot around here.
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1: The Supreme Court is handing President Trump a win in his efforts to crack down on non-citizen voting ahead of November's midterm election. The High Court ruled today that the Trump administration can use the Department of Homeland Security's federal voter database to verify voters' eligibility for now. However, most states prevent the purging of voter rolls within 90 days of an election. Chinese President Xi Jinping's state visit to Washington, D.C. has ended. President Trump and Xi discussed several topics throughout the week, including trade and artificial intelligence. Residents in some of the most affordable states in the country are seeing their debt balloon. A new data analysis from Moneyline shows that people living in Idaho and Utah have an average debt that's double what it was a decade ago. The analysis takes into account all types of debt, including mortgage and school loans, along with car loans and credit card balances. Idaho residents, on average, saw major increases in auto, mortgage, and credit card debt. High-interest credit card debt went up most in Nevada. I'm Chris Caraggio.
2: It's week six for prep football in Indiana. Here's a look at tonight's region forecast.
3: This is Region News team meteorologist Matt Wentz with your Friday night kickoff forecast. We've got some high clouds. Overall, that's about it. Fairly light breeze out of the northeast, and we're looking good for our Friday night football games. Temperatures scaling back from the 60s into the 50s. You'll need the sweatshirt. We're heading down into the upper 40s by daybreak tomorrow, but 50s during all of our area games. It'll finally feel like a Friday night football in the fall. Enjoy the games, everybody. I'm meteorologist Matt Wentz for Region News.
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5: For Northwest Indiana, occasional sprinkles this morning, highs around the upper 60s later today, east winds around 5 miles per hour. Tonight, partly cloudy skies, then clearing, lows in the upper 40s, northeast winds around 5 miles per hour. Saturday, mostly sunny skies with highs around 70, east winds around 5 miles per hour. Saturday night, partly cloudy, lows around the upper 40s. Sunday, partly cloudy skies with highs around 70. That's your region forecast.
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0: nice when public art reflects our community and who we serve, and we're just really excited to have them at Kirkhoff Park.
1: Maggie Clifton, Community Engagement Director.
2: We're really excited about the Kirkhoff Park Legacy Bench project that's funded by the Valparaiso Redevelopment Commission and really initiated by our Volunteer Art Advisory Committee. These new benches are actually made from recycled wind turbine blades and from the vendor Noble Winds. They should be installed later this fall. And what's new and exciting about them is, in a nod to America 250, we have found a local artist to help us feature some historical digital designs on the benches and also some designs that are looking more at Valpo present day and into the future.
1: For the Region News Team at the Valparaiso Parks, I'm Mark Edward Willows.
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4: For Northwest Indiana, highs around the upper 60s today. East wind around 5 miles per hour. Tonight, mostly cloudy, then gradually becoming clearer with a low around 48. Northeast wind around 5 miles per hour. Sunny skies Saturday with a high near 70. Saturday night, partly cloudy skies with a low around 48. Sunday, mostly sunny skies, highs around the upper 60s, with a low around 50 for Sunday night. Monday, sunny skies with a high in the lower 70s. That's your region forecast.
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1: Chinese President Xi Jinping has closed out his state visit to Washington, D.C. President Trump said both countries will be pleased with his visit. The two leaders discussed several topics throughout the week, including trade and artificial intelligence. A powerful storm over the Atlantic is building up strength as it comes toward the northeast. The early season nor'easter is expected to pummel the region over the weekend with gusty winds and driving rain. Storm conditions are expected to begin today along the coast from New Jersey to Massachusetts, with much rain predicted in southern New England, especially near Cape Cod. Coastal flood warnings are in place from North Carolina's Outer Banks to New York's Long Island. High wind warnings are also in effect, with gusts of up to 60 miles an hour possible, especially from Long Island to southern New England. And some of music's biggest names will help iHeartRadio celebrate the holidays on the annual Jingle Ball Tour. Olivia Rodrigo, Hilary Duff, Ray, Alex Warren, and Somber are among the acts that will play on select shows of the 9-date tour. I'm Chris Caraggio.
2: It looks like Bears reserve quarterback Case Keenum will get the start in Monday night's matchup against the Eagles at Soldier Field. The third-string signal caller has nothing but good words for Philadelphia's defense.
3: Those are some of the best, you know, two guys up front that are playing the game right now. And I think all over the board, you look at playmakers that they have on the defense. So we got our work cut out for us.
2: The Bears have decided that starter Caleb Williams and backup Tyson Bagent will sit out the game. Meanwhile, rookie Miller Moss is expected to be promoted from the practice squad to be the backup quarterback. First District Congressman Frank Mervan announced the details of the 2026 Congressional App Challenge for middle and high school students in Indiana's 1st Congressional District. Each year, the Internet Education Foundation and members of the U.S. House of Representatives sponsor the Congressional App Challenge to foster an appreciation for computer science and STEM education. Students are invited to compete against their peers in a challenge to create the best software application to represent our region at the House of Code reception in Washington, D.C. in the spring of 2027. This competition is designed to promote innovation and engagement in STEM fields. Details on how to compete at congressionalappchallenge.us. For the Region News Team, I'm Mike Bonaventura.
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5: For Northwest Indiana, occasional sprinkles during the morning hours. Highs around the upper 60s this afternoon. Winds out of the east around 5 miles per hour. Tonight, clearing with lows around 50. Northeast winds around 5 miles per hour. Saturday, mostly sunny skies with highs around 70. Saturday night, partly cloudy, lows in the upper 40s. For Monday, mostly sunny with highs in the lower 70s. And looking ahead to Tuesday, mostly sunny skies, highs again around the lower 70s.
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0: first single for Eddie Money from his debut album, and baby, hold on, it's X-Rock 103.9. Happy Friday afternoon, everybody. Yeah, baby, hold on, just a few more hours to get into the weekend. We'll have the ride into the weekend and beyond for you tonight. Currently overcast skies in Crown Point with 64 degrees reading on the thermometer there. Currently 66 in Lake Station and 67 in Chesterton. KB with you and getting into it here. Now, I love food, and I love food on a holiday, and today is a holiday for the quesadilla. It is National Quesadilla Day. I guess International Quesadilla Day would be a much better way to say it. So I don't know, maybe if I can get out of work here and find a good place for a quesadilla. That sounds pretty good tonight, actually. Keep it right here on X-Rock 103.9. I'm always thinking about my next meal. We heard Queen getting us going. Around the corner, music from the Doors with just fantastic weather on tap for the weekend.
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0: Alicia, to some of the region traffic alert. We have traffic getting pretty backed up on US 30 northbound with that road work approaching US 30. Traffic is slow all the way from about 101st Avenue up past US 30. So watch out for traffic coming to a crawl there. Usual heavy Friday traffic on 80-94 both directions. Then eastbound I-94, watch out for road work slowdowns before you hit State Road 49. 219-405-7743 is our hotline. Alicia, to some of the region traffic update.
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X-Rock 103.9 from the Load album, Until It Sleeps, here on X-Rock. I'm KB. Thanks for being with us. Till 7 o'clock, we gotcha, and keeping you company toward the end of this workday, and another glorious weekend is ahead. It's going to be an amazing fall weekend weather-wise. We'll get the details coming up with Bono in the newsroom, keeping us up to date on the headlines, and Alicia Tassone in the traffic center. All the 411 for you here on your Rock of the Region. Sitting on top of the world with Van Halen.

0: In Valparaiso, police say Campbell Street will be closed from Benjamin Franklin Middle School to Valparaiso High School from 3:45 to 5 p.m. today for the Valparaiso High School Homecoming Parade. All access to intersections along the Campbell Street parade route will be closed during this time. Motorists are advised to use alternate routes of travel east or west of Campbell Street. Wrigley Field's famous bleacher bums enjoyed some free beer. Matt Mattinson explains.
1: One bourbon, one scotch, one beer.
2: That's courtesy of Chicago Cubs outfielder Ian Happ. The 32-year-old left fielder tossed a ball wrapped in $300 into the seats during Thursday's regular season home finale with a note saying, "Beer's on me." Happ will be a free agent for the first time in his career after 10 seasons on the north side. I'm Matt Mattinson.
0: In Illinois, the village of Lansing said hundreds of people visited last Saturday's Expo and Aviation Showcase, celebrating 100 years of the historic Ford hangar. A Facebook post says guests got to explore the hangar, as well as check out vintage cars and aviation exhibits. There's a recap of the event online. For the Region News team, I'm Mike Bonaventura.
3: For Northwest Indiana, occasional sprinkles this morning. Highs around the upper 60s later today. East winds around 5 miles per hour. Tonight, partly cloudy skies, then clearing. Lows in the upper 40s. Northeast winds around 5 miles per hour. Saturday, mostly sunny skies with highs around 70. East winds around 5 miles per hour. Saturday night, partly cloudy. Lows around the upper 40s. Sunday, partly cloudy skies with highs around 70. That's your region forecast.
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0: 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And looking forward to another glorious weekend. It's KB with you. Did you miss today's 50-50 Friday deal? 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I can't believe we're flipping the calendar midweek. 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
1: A powerful nor'easter is gaining strength as it nears the East Coast. Millions are bracing for heavy rain and strong winds as the storm begins to pummel the region starting today. Coastal flood warnings are now in place from North Carolina's Outer Banks to New York's Long Island. High wind warnings are also in effect, with gusts of up to 60 miles an hour possible, especially from Long Island to southern New England. A number of events in the Northeast have already

0: 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It's KB hanging out here with you on X-Rock 103.9. Man, the Cubs couldn't get it done in Game 1. Game 2, getting ready to get underway in just a little bit from Fenway Park. And the White Sox wonder, hey, Boston, where were your bats this past series when you could have helped the White Sox out by beating Cleveland? But the White Sox, they'll begin a series at home against the Rockies, needing to finish one game better than Cleveland in the final three games in order to take the American League Central. Man, it's going to be a fun weekend of baseball watching and scoreboard watching because the Cubs, there's still a chance that they could finish as the fifth seed. Right now, sitting in the sixth seed spot, they need to hope that the Padres lose tonight. Keep it here on the X, the Fab Four around the corner, and some local rock coming up.
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X-Rock 103.9, local rock in the region. The Highway Band there, and their next gig on the calendar will be next month, about a month from now, Saturday, October 24th. 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And of course, we've got three of them at a concert that we're hosting in a little over a month, as X-Rock 103.9 and Ironworkers Local 395 present Rock the Region at Hard Rock Live. And Gary with the Steepwater Band, our headlining band with support from our friends Chester Brown and Salamander Drake. We are getting excited. I had a chance to speak to a couple of guys from Salamander Drake just in passing, and they are really pumped up about this show. And we're going to be speaking with each band as we get closer, talk about their projects and how excited they are to take part in this. We are super excited. We hope you are. 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Under $22 a ticket. So tell your friends, get a group together, go together, and support all the great local rock and roll we have here in the region with three region bands at Rock the Region on the main stage at Hard Rock Live. And we couldn't do it without our sponsors, including Plasterers and Cement Masons Local 692 and Frankie's Auto Sales. Thanks so much to our sponsors. This is going to be a fun one, and we hope you join us November 7th. Get your tickets. Stevie Ray Vaughan for us. We'll check in with the

Indiana has been selected for a power grid upgrade project. A $175 million federal Spark grant will go toward modernizing energy infrastructure that's already in place. Officials say the enhancements will allow the system to transmit more electricity and increase reliability. The governor's office says that the state is split between two major regional grids, and the U.S. Department of Energy initiative targets what's described as a critical multi-grid choke point unique to Indiana. Officials say the work will integrate technologies that safely push more power through existing lines, ensuring stable electricity delivery during peak demand. The White Sox are the first Major League Baseball

0: baseball team to follow two straight 100-loss seasons by reaching the playoffs. Perry Williams reports.
1: The White Sox clinched a postseason spot following a 9-1 win over the Royals in Kansas City. Sox infielder Miguel Vargas says it's a special moment.
2: It means a lot for us. I mean, we've been chasing this moment for a long time. And, you know, it's special for us, especially for the organization. I think, you know, this is a special group of guys, and, you know, this is the most fun we can have.
1: The Southsiders still have a chance to win the AL Central as they trail the Guardians by one game with three games remaining. The Sox also own the tiebreaker. I'm Perry Williams.
0: It's the time of year for asthma flare-ups with the transition from summer into fall. Dr. Megan Conroy at the Ohio State University Wexner Medical Center says changes in temperature, humidity, and pollens impact airway inflammation. She recommends people take medications as prescribed and have a rescue inhaler on hand. For the Region News team, I'm Mike Bonaventura.
3: Checking in on the roads as we're looking at 8094, continuing to find heavy traffic westbound approaching I-65 and all the way over towards Kennedy Avenue. Eastbound delays continue from the Illinois side all the way to I-65, going to be moving under posted speeds. Tipsters letting us know we have traffic very backed up on the northbound side of I-65 approaching US 30, where we've got road work there slowing things down up past 73rd Avenue. And then if you're exiting and headed west on US 30, traffic is really heavy westbound 30 from Mississippi Street and then west of I-65, continuing light to light, headed towards Schererville. Usual heavy traffic areas there along US 30 between Merrillville and the state line, light to light. Heavy traffic as well with road work eastbound side of I-94, getting into that work zone past State Road 49. Also southbound Klein road work slowdowns from Chicago Avenue down to Michigan Street. Over on the Illinois side, outbound Bishop Ford road work is slowing things down from about 115th down to Sibley, so watch out for heavy traffic there. Also hitting the brakes, Indianapolis Boulevard areas north of US 30, the usual heavy Friday traffic. And then State Road 2 approaching 600 North between Velpo and Westville. We still have that temporary traffic signal that is holding things up there along State Road 2. 219-405-7743 is our hotline. Only call when safe to do so. Alicia Tassone, Region News Team Traffic.
0: For Northwest Indiana, we have a beautiful stretch of weather coming for the weekend. Partly cloudy tonight, low of 48. That'll be the coolest it'll be throughout this weekend. Saturday, sunny, high of 70. Saturday night, partly cloudy, low 49. Sunday, mostly sunny with a high of 70. Partly cloudy Sunday night, low 52. And Monday, sunny with a high of 72. That's your Northwest Indiana forecast.
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0: Join him next at 7 o'clock right here on X-Rock 103.9. Yeah, Uncle Al is back in the region with Alice's Attic. Monday through Saturday, 7 to midnight on X-Rock 103.9. Always look forward to Alice's show. Keep it here on the Rock of the Region as we count down the minutes to the weekend with you here. 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
2: Wall Street has closed higher to wrap up a positive week. Stocks rallied as oil prices eased and Treasury yields pulled back. A surge in technology shares, including Microsoft and Meta Platforms, added lift to the markets as all three major indexes posted

0: 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For the Region News Team, I'm Mike Bonaventura.
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2: Checking in again on the roads, eastbound side of 8094, hitting the brakes from the Illinois side, from the tri-state all the way to I-65, moving under posted speeds. Westbound slowdowns from I-65 continue past Klein Avenue over towards Kennedy before things open back up again. Northbound side of I-65 continuing to find traffic really coming to a crawl approaching US 30 and continuing towards 73rd Avenue. Watch out for heavy traffic there as well as at the I-65 US 30 interchange on 30 as well. Lots of heavy traffic there and light to light through the Schererville, Dyer areas as well. Usual heavy Friday traffic. Delays along the southbound side of Klein with road work from just north of the toll road down to Michigan Street. We've got road work delays Illinois side outbound Bishop Ford from about 115th down to Sibley. If you see a traffic trouble spot, you can let us know on our hotline at 219-405-7743 when safe to do so. Watch out for closures in Velpo along Campbell Street due to the homecoming parade, as well as in Chesterton, too, beginning on Porter Avenue with their homecoming parade tonight. Alicia Tassone, Region News Team Traffic.
0: For Northwest Indiana, partly cloudy tonight with a low around 48. Northeast winds around 5 miles per hour, calming this evening. For Saturday, sunny with a high near 70. Calm winds becoming east-southeasterly around 5 miles per hour. Partly cloudy Saturday night, a low of 49. Mostly sunny Sunday, high near 70. Partly sunny Sunday night, a low of 52. Back to work Monday, sunny skies with a high of 72.
1: 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High Voltage Rock and Roll. And now, for those about to rock,

I know you're ready for the weekend. I don't even need to ask you. And sometimes we don't need a jolt, but just in case you did, AC/DC giving us a charge with our AC/DC high voltage track of the day to kick off the ride into the weekend. Are you ready? It's going to be an amazing weekend weather-wise. So if fall is your season, this is your time. Welcome to it and enjoy, because the weather is going to be fantastic. We're between two systems, one in the northeast and one just off to our west with rain fighting to get in here, but we're kind of locked between two pressure systems. And because of that, we are going to see relatively calm weather patterns and pleasant fall temperatures all weekend long. I'm ready. And the sun's going to be out too. So get those cheap sunglasses.

0: top, whether they're cheap, whether they're expensive, you're going to need them tomorrow and Sunday, and hopefully with a smile on your face as we enjoy amazing weather here for the weekend and just in time for fall baseball with the White Sox and Cubs wrapping things up over the next couple of days. And oh my goodness, they both clinched yesterday. What a day that was. What a moment that was. Cubs and White Sox clinching playoff berths literally within 2 minutes of one another. The White Sox at 4:35 and the Cubs at 4:37 here in the Central Time Zone. Wild stuff. And the celebrations looked like a lot of fun. Few more games to play here, and the Cubs trying to at least split today's weird pre-Nor'easter doubleheader over there at Fenway Park. They couldn't get it done in Game 1 with Boston taking it 4-3. White Sox Game 1 against the Colorado Rockies tonight at 6:40 at the rate. Right back we come. 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
1: This is Bob from Salamander Drake. We'll be playing at X-Rock's benefit show, Rock the Region, November 7th at the Hard Rock Live in Gary. We'll see you there.

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Under $22 a seat. Guys, it's going to be a great night. Hope to see you November 7th. Doors opening at 6:30 as the Axe and Iron Workers Local 395 present Rock the Region with those guys, Salamander Drake, along with our friends Chester Brown and the Steepwater Band headlining and bringing down the house for the conclusion of Rock.

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Thank you so much to our sponsors. Get your tickets this weekend while you got a moment. You're on the ride with KB, taking the Bodhisattva by the hand with Steely Dan.

The state of Indiana will be receiving $175 million from the federal government to upgrade what's called a choke point between two regional electric grid operators. U.S. Department of Energy General Counsel Jonathan Brightbill says the challenge is making the grid so that it can move power where it is needed quickly, affordably, and reliably. He says the seam, where the Mid-Continent Independent System Operator Service Territory meets PJM

0: interconnection in Indiana is very important. The work will unlock between 2,000 and 4,000 megawatts of transfer capacity for the interconnection in Indiana. In central Indiana, Amazon plans to invest more than $100 million in a new manufacturing facility in Greenwood. Company officials announced the project Thursday. The facility is expected to create 300 manufacturing and engineering jobs by the end of 2028. Amazon says the operation will produce equipment used in its fulfillment and robotics network. State Representative Mike Andrade says he is presenting the Circle of Corydon Award to 11 members of the community in recognition of their work during disaster relief efforts in Munster, Griffith, and Highland following the August storms. The Circle of Corydon Award was established by the governor in 2017 and is one of the highest honors the state of Indiana awards to its citizens. It is the only award issued and signed jointly by members of both the executive and legislative branches. For the Region News Team, I'm Mike Bonaventura.
1: Checking in on the roads, continuing to find delays and slowdowns on northbound I-65 with the road work approaching US 30 down to two lanes there north of 30 before you open up again near 73rd Avenue. So watch out for that jammed up traffic there northbound on I-65. Again, right around 93rd Avenue is where you're going to start to slow down and then up past US 30. Heavy traffic in either direction of 80-94 between I-65 and Kennedy, and then eastbound still slow back across the state line onto the Illinois side. Usual heavy Friday traffic. Eastbound side of I-94, watch out in the work zone. East to State Road 49, going to be hitting the brakes. Southbound side of Klein, roadwork delays start north of the toll road. Again, typical roadwork volume there. Also heavy on the outbound Bishop Ford from 115th down to Sibley, and then inbound you're slowing down from 115th up to the Dan Ryan. Hitting the brakes, US 30 at the state line eastbound, some heavy traffic approaching 41 in the Sherrillville area from either direction, and then in Merrillville, especially between Taft Street and I-65, lots of heavy traffic there along US 30. Our traffic hotline is 219-405-7743. Only call when safe to do so. Westbound train 228 is delayed 10 to 15 minutes due to passenger train interference near Gary Metro. Alicia Tassone, Region News Team Traffic.
0: For Northwest Indiana, partly cloudy tonight with a low around 48. Northeast winds around 5 miles per hour, calming this evening. For Saturday, sunny with a high near 70. Calm winds becoming east-southeasterly around 5 miles per hour. Partly cloudy Saturday night, a low of 49. Mostly sunny Sunday, high near 70. Partly sunny Sunday night, a low of 52. Back to work Monday, sunny skies with a high of 72.
2: Yesterday in Kansas City, the Chicago White Sox are heading into the playoffs after a 9-1 win over the Kansas City Royals. Manager Will Venable.
3: To see the fans continually come out and support this group and watch that energy between the players and the fans grow throughout the summer means a lot. I think it means even more, as you mentioned, just knowing where the organization was at a couple years ago.
2: The Sox could still win the AL Central and are one game behind the Cleveland Guardians. The White Sox host the Colorado Rockies this weekend. Sean Burke will pitch tonight at 6:40 p.m. The Cubs clinched their second straight postseason with a 2-1 win over the Miami Marlins. Pete Crow Armstrong joined the 40-40 club by stealing his 40th base to go along with his major league leading 45 home runs. Today, the Cubs are at Fenway Park and are playing two against the Boston Red Sox. NFL, last night, the Atlanta Falcons beat the Green Bay Packers at Lambeau Field 35-14. Sunday, the Indianapolis Colts will host the Houston Texans. Monday night, the Chicago Bears host the Philadelphia Eagles, 7:15 p.m. kick on ABC. Bears reserve quarterback Case Keenum is ready if they need him.
4: Yeah, I feel very prepared. I mean, that's what I do every week. That's what I've done for a long time. I've backed up a long time in this league, so... If my name's called, I'm excited to be out there.
2: College football tonight, number 5 Indiana will host Northwestern at 7 p.m. on Fox. Saturday, Illinois will visit Ohio State at 11 a.m., while number 3 Notre Dame will visit Purdue, kickoff at 1 p.m. on Saturday. NHL preseason, last night, the Chicago Blackhawks lost to the St. Louis Blues 1-0. NASCAR, Sunday afternoon at Kansas Speedway, race time at 2 p.m. And tonight, high school football week 6, the Crown Point Bulldogs, the Wheeler Bearcats, the Griffith Panthers, North Judson, and Rensselaer Central all remain undefeated. Listen for the team matchups later tonight, along with the Region Sports Network Sports Report at 6:35 p.m. Have a great weekend.
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0: Hey, I can be your Kenneth. I got no problems putting on a front. I'll tell you the frequency, 103.9 on the FM dial. That's the frequency. Thanks for being here with us on the ride home. Hey, our X-Rock birthday shout-out post for Sunday and Monday's birthdays already up over at our Facebook page. 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From business cards to banners and everything in between, Datagraphic can print for you. What's up, everybody? It's KB rocking out on the ride. Into the weekend we go. Let's get you home. On the other side, we'll check our region events calendar and bring down the lights in the city. It's always a good idea to have them on your car, that is, when you're on the ride, even when it's light out. Lets you know that somebody's there. So turn those lights on if you haven't already. Also, in addition to Journey, music ahead from the Fab Four, and we will continue the ride with Van Halen.
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0: Floyd's tribute to Syd Barrett as we get into our Friday evening. What's up, everybody? KB hanging out with you. As we heard Floyd there before that, The Doors and Love Me Two Times as we crack open our virtual cold one. Hey, everybody, happy weekend. You made it. And it's going to be an amazing weather weekend and plenty to do outdoors. So a great weekend for everything. Hometown Jams has the Mitchell Tenpenny concert coming up on Sunday at Bulldog Park. Wanata's Scarecrow Festival gets kicked off today and goes through the weekend. Highland's got the Backyard Barbecue Festival through Sunday. In Valparaiso, it's the annual Harvest Festival with the Northern Indiana Historical Power Association. That's going on all weekend long. And Valparaiso's final Brewfest celebration is taking place this weekend. I remember going to the first Brewfest before Central Park was even built. And this will be the last Brewfest, so a bittersweet day in downtown Valparaiso for craft beer lovers. But we continue here on X-Rock 103.9 with music ahead from Rat. 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

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Wind Him Up, our latest X-Rock 103.9 Lost Classic. Big hit in Canada and significant airplay when it came out here in the States as well. As we spin the greatest music ever recorded here on the X, thank you so much for being a part of it with us and for tuning in. We couldn't be here without you guys, so thanks for keeping us company on Friday night. Oh man, I'm just so geeked to get into the weekend. Glad you're here with us, and I'm glad to kick it off with you. A little bit of the Who here. We'll check in with the region news team and get a load of this weather report we've got coming up. Also, tonight is Indiana High School football, as it's in full swing now, and we'll get all the details and the matchups from the Region Sports Network on the way.

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1: Lake County Commissioner Mike Repay was installed September 23rd as the 2027 president of the Association of Indiana Counties. Repay, who serves as president of the Lake County Commissioners, will lead the statewide organization representing county government officials from all 92 counties in 2027. In Illinois, Governor Pritzker is celebrating the completion of the Vortman Steel Machinery expansion in Monee. A grand reopening was held yesterday for the company's $51 million expansion project.
2: Vortman is strengthening the supply chain. It's reinforcing Illinois' position as a growing hub for advanced manufacturing. And the training that you're giving to people who are coming here to work with you is giving them opportunities that they may never have had before.
1: The facility includes a new $100,000 square foot building. The investment will create 51 new jobs and retain 40 existing positions. Pritzker broke ground on the project in October 2024. For the Region News Team, I'm Mike Bonaventura. For Northwest Indiana, we have a beautiful stretch of weather coming for the weekend. Partly cloudy tonight, low of 48. That'll be the coolest it'll be throughout this weekend. Saturday, sunny, high of 70. Saturday night, partly cloudy, low 49. Sunday, mostly sunny with a high of 70. Partly cloudy Sunday night, low 52. And Monday, sunny with a high of 72. That's your Northwest Indiana forecast.
3: 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We enter week six, as here is all the action on the gridiron across the area. Boone Grove heads to River Forest. The Calumet Warriors are at Whiting. EC Central hosts Calumet Christian. Number 4 Griffith is on the road against the unbeaten Rensselaer Central Bombers. Hammond Central will head to Bowman Academy tomorrow. Highland heads to number 3 Andrean. Number 6 Hobart looks to bounce back at the Inferno against number 8 Lowell. Kankakee Valley will visit Culver Academy. Lake Station goes to Bishop Knoll. Number 2 Merrillville is on the road at LaPorte. Morton visits Sterling. Munster goes to number 10 Hanover Central. Westside visits the unbeaten 7th-ranked Wheeler Bearcats. 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Lake Central takes on the host Michigan City Wolves. And Portage visits number 9 Chesterton. 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I'm Mike DeWan with the Region Sports Network, the only game in town.
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0: Getting out of here with a little bit of Bowie on the Rock of the Region, X-Rock 103.9. 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But if you didn't know, we're back with you on Saturdays now from 3 to 7. So we'll join you then. We'll step into the Wayback Machine here for this date in rock history. And music on the other side from Foghat and the Cars coming up. Enjoy the weekend. And Alice Cooper opens up Alice's Attic at 7.
1: Here's a look at today, September 25th in rock history. 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And in 1980, Led Zeppelin drummer John Bonham died after a drinking binge during rehearsals for their U.S. tour. The band would announce their breakup soon after. And that's a look at today, September 25th in rock history. 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